0: 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They're going to get a cup of coffee, call mommy and ask for gas money, and they'll be right back.
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4: 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And my God, they like it. It sickens me. It sickens me.

In Excess and What You Need. Michael Hutchence doing lead vocals there, and he makes all the teenage girls of Australia go wild. They dropped 16 to number 33. Oh, we have some requests going right now. A lot of requests for this weekly Top 40 Extra. Here's Falco, Vienna Calling.

That's a weekly top 40 extra. Falco from Austria, a new dad, and Vienna calling. And this is the weekly top 40. Let's keep on with the hits. At number 32, the mild-mannered Julian Lennon for the second straight week. Here's Stick Around.

0: John, Charles, Julian Lennon. Let's stick around for the second week at number 32 for Julian on the Weekly Top 40. We have some weird news of the offbeat coming up. The fastest climbing song in just a few moments. And wait a minute. It's still on hold?
1: Yep.
0: Okay, we're talking about the phone. It's been on hold. My agent, Bernie Shelley, has supposedly... Now, he supposedly has some work lined up for us as a talent agent. So, yeah, Bernie, this is Rick. What do you have?
2: Ronnie.

0: Jays, you know, the ones with the great voices, best sense of humor, great timing, they'll speak the longest, about 15 minutes.
1: Mm.
0: You understand?
1: I got you.
0: Those with less talent will talk about 10 minutes, and of course, the smaller talents, 5 minutes, and so on.
1: All right, great. Well, where do I fit in here?
0: When you're introduced, stand up, take a bow, and sit down.

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2: What was happening 4 years ago this weekend back in 82? The top three songs were number three, Joan Jett and the Blackhearts, a song that had just spent 7 weeks at number one, I Love Rock and Roll. Paul McCartney and Stevie Wonder held down song number two, and a song that would go on to spend 7 weeks at number one, Ebony and Ivory. And sandwiched in between those at number one for 1 week, the number one song, Vangelis and Chariots of Fire. Back to 86 and number 23 on the weekly top 40, here the Bangles.

cute mini skirts and cute bangs and about 99% male followers. It's the Bengals Manic Monday. They're down 8 to number 23, and this is the weekly Top 40 Countdown. Howard Jones has our hottest song this week, a one-time piano teacher. He gets a lot of help from Phil Collins on this song right here. Number 22 and the biggest jumper on the weekly Top 40, No One Is to Blame. You get

0: Jones, with his spiked blonde hair still up on the top and on the sides, too. The highest climbing song this week, and no one is to blame. That's up 12 to number 22 on the countdown. We have a wild hour coming up.
1: Some D-sleaze.
0: The hottest 20 songs in the USA. And some winning people. In fact, why don't we call somebody right now, okay?
2: Yeah.
0: Shreveport seems to be a good place, but Shreveport, Illinois.
3: Hello.
0: Calling for Sue Jacobs.
3: This is she.
0: Hello, Sue. This is Rick Dees in Hollywood.
3: Hello.
0: On the weekly Top 40. Having a great weekend?
3: So far.
0: Well, wonderful. You're in Freeport, Illinois right now.
3: I live there. I'm in Chicago right now today, but I live in Freeport.
0: You're in Chicago right now?
3: Uh-huh.
0: Oh, yeah. One of my favorite cities in the entire world, I'll tell you that.
3: Well, it is nice.
0: Isn't it gorgeous this time of the year?
3: Yes, it is. It really is.
0: And you are one of the regular 7 listeners to the weekly Top 40?
3: Mm-hmm.
0: Oh, that's so nice, Sue. We chose your card out of our big barrel here at random for the D's quiz here, the weekly Top 40 challenge. And I am so excited about this because we have a mystery voice this weekend. Can we refresh your memory one more time?
3: Sure.
0: Roll the voice, please.
4: Oh, boy, that'd be swell. Can I get it? Oh, boy, I've got a job, and I'm even going to get paid.
0: Who is that?
3: It's Jay North, Dennis the Menace.
0: Dennis the Menace himself.
3: Uh-huh.
0: Jay North, you are right.
4: Oh,
0: how about that?
3: Great.
0: Hold on, give me the prize. This is nice. You are going to love this. Sue, we're going to fly you out to La Quinta, which is right outside of Palm Springs, California. And this is, oh, 3 nights of unbelievable partying, including airfare and everything at La Quinta. They've got everything from massages to tennis to golf, swimming, nightlife, dining, and, of course, relaxing under the stars. I hope you enjoy this.
3: Oh, it sounds fantastic.
0: Well, you sound fantastic, Sue.
3: Thank you.
0: What do you do?
3: Well, I'm a mother and a part-time nurse.
0: Oh, that's what. Where are you a nurse?
3: At St. Clair Hospital in Monroe, Wisconsin.
0: A nurse?
3: Uh-huh.
0: Oh, that's wonderful. Well, listen, I want you to... You're not the one that keeps the bedpans at 50 below, are you?
3: Oh, no, no. I always warm them first.
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0: Let's go back. 19 years. It was 1967. And what were the top 3 songs? Number 3, the Beach Boys had the Sloop John B. Good Lovin' by the Young Rascals held down number 2. And number 1, in fact, the only number 1 hit ever for the Mamas and Papas, although they had several top 10 hits, it was Monday, Monday for the Mamas and Papas. We've got the top 10 songs right around the corner here. Here's number 12, Mr. Mr.

0: Mr. Mr. on the weekly top 40. And is it love? Is it love you're after?
1: Yes.
0: Hold on, boss. I'll be right there. Help him out, please.
1: We ain't got no time for you.
0: All right. Please.
1: Yes.
0: It's our boss. He's helping with the phones today. Move away, please.
1: Yes.
0: Okay. Oh, yes. They are up 2 to number 12 on the countdown. Mike and the Mechanics was supposed to be a part-time gig for Mike Rutherford and a guy named Paul Carrick and Paul Young. They got so hot, they're planning a tour this summer as Mike and the Mechanics. And they've got number 11, All I Need is a Miracle. I said

0: The weekly top 40 countdown. That's Mike and the Mechanics. All I Need is a Miracle. That's a group started by Mike Rutherford, who's also a member of Genesis, Virginia Woolf, the Mormon Tabernacle Choir, Strawberry Alarm Clock, Wild Cherry, the Peppermint Rainbow, the Click, the Clash, and the Knack. It's Rick Dees. We have the top 10 hits all over the USA, and the youngest Jackson, the gorgeous Janet, will be here next. Look who just came in. Oh, I know why you're here. I'm sorry, boss. You have sleaze.
1: Yes, sir.
0: Oh, good. Let me have the whole thing into the trash can.
2: And now, some more of the Dees sleaze.
0: Right out of the trash magazine. Tatum, O'Neal, and John McEnroe have ensured that their baby, due in June, will have a comfortable nursery. Now, Tatum and John have spent $125,000 soundproofing the second floor of their Malibu mansion so that no matter how loud the screaming gets, it won't wake up the baby.

0: morning.
1: Hello again, everybody. This is Keith Jackson. You're talking about Rick Dees. You're talking about somebody who's a...
2: What?
1: A flaming idiot. Yes, indeed, a duty. That's correct. Oh, boy.
2: You know, the average American brushes his teeth about 45,000 times in one lifetime.
3: You are so stupid.
2: Let's get back into the countdown. Number three, and the guy who recently produced Howard Jones' new single. He just produced Eric Clapton. He's in the studio with Genesis right now. He is a busy boy. And this is a solo effort for Phil Collins. Take Me Home.

weekly Top 40 Countdown. That man is going for his fifth straight number one hit. Phil Collins and Take Me Home, up one to number three this week. Five straight number one. Wouldn't that be amazing? Here's a group that had to cancel some concerts in Atlanta because Alex Van Halen was laid up with the flu. If you did have tickets there, they'll make it up on May 20th. Van Halen, number two. Why?

0: Got What It Takes, Why Can't This Be Love, Sammy Hagar screaming out lead vocals for the new Van Halen. It too inches up one to the second most popular song in the nation. That's right, it's number two, and that only means one thing. Number one, the most popular song this week, coming up next. All right, we are here.
1: Yay!
0: And this is the one. Are we ready for number one?
1: Yeah!
0: Do we feel good this Mother's Day weekend?
1: Yeah!
0: Everybody say, yo, baby, yo, baby, yo.
2: Yo, baby, yo, baby, yo.
0: Don't you feel stupid now?
2: Yes, we feel stupid now.
0: Okay. You're just in time. This is the number one song in the nation. They started out with two guys, one an architect student from Liverpool, the other was a writer for a rock music magazine, and a former comic book translator, and they have gone all the way to number one with five different versions of the same song. This is the fifth version, and it is it. The Pet Shop Boys, West End Girls.

0: number one on the weekly Top 40 Countdown. That's it. The Pet Shop Boys, of course, from England, and West End Girls, a song about ladies in the West End of London. And 10 weeks on the countdown, the last two at number one, so you know that's hot. Well, there you have it, the number one song and the 40 hottest hits all over the USA, according to Radio and Records magazine. This is Adventure Filled and put together by Paul Josephs, written by Larry Strother and Gary Murphy. Thank you, engineer Paul Ebeskin, Reggie Collins, Sharon Steiner, Tracy Hodes, Shari Barrett, Linda Sanchez, Julie Dees, and these weird voices of hers. And you got to know the weekly Top 40 is put out by United Stations Programming Network. Rick Dees here. God bless you. And get ready for some more big hits.
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10: Dame.

little honey just kind of stand in one spot. Wiggle around just a little bit. And that's when you got it. 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Now let's go one time. Hey!